sat in the air. The monkey thought that everything was on the square. The buzzard tried to throw the monkey off his back, but the monkey grabbed his neck and said, "Now listen, Jack, straighten up and fly right.

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1: This is Scott from Brighton Recycling. 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
2: I'm Tom Wallace from Campbellford Chrysler. We've been advertising on Quinney Broadcasting. I've seen a 40% increase in out-of-town business, and it is solely due to radio advertising.
1: 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I can't give up the radio now. 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
6: Sandy, it's Mom. 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

Oh, Steve Winwood, High or Low, right here on your hometown radio. Good morning to you. I'm Robin Scott filling in this week for Brian DeCare. It's not Sunday. If you're waking up to the CJBQ alarm, you have to get up and go to work. It's 5:40 a.m., 16 degrees Celsius out there. It's going to be a little bit of a cooler day, definitely breezy. We'll take it. Up next, some April Wine, Bad Side of the Moon.

Oh, Special Girl by Eddie Schwartz, right here on 800-CJBQ, celebrating 80 years on the air this year. How wonderful is that? So, Madoc Kiwanis Fishing Derby. That's Saturday, July 25th from 8 until 3 p.m. So to register, wonderful is that? So Madoc Kiwanis Fishing Derby. That's Saturday, July 25th from 8 until 3 p.m. So to register, e-transfer.

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1: 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What parent wouldn't? I'm just glad they're still so young, so we can speak in code in front of them.

of Love, Robbie Lane, 800-CJBQ, 214, 20 degrees. We just made it to 20 degrees. Can you believe it? Oh, wow, cool day out there. Here's Ricky Nelson, Bebop Baby on CJBQ.

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crazy about your honey. 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Never gonna leave you, cause

time to check in with the CJBQ squirrel. What's he up to, Russell? Oh, he's just checking on his garden, Freddie. Checking on his garden, really. How are things going? He's got tomatoes the size of his nuts. Really? Wow.

One of the anthems of the Summer of Love, All You Need Is Love, the Beatles on 800-CJBQ. Number four in our countdown for this day in 1967. Up to number three, originally recorded by the Four Seasons. It was a B-side for them, but a big million seller for the Tremolos. It's Silence is Golden on 800-CJBQ.

Bonnie, my darling, our love could come true. At the next dance, darling, I'll be waiting there for you.